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0: This is Dan Ashman from AM Ford, reminding folks to come out this weekend and check out the deals we've got for your family. 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The other thing is, if you're driving a vehicle with over 100,000 kilometers, you're actually paying up to $400 a month. You might not think you're making a payment, but you're paying $400 a month in maintenance costs. It just happens with the fuel costs, the maintenance costs, and all of these things add up to about $400 a month in extra costs that you could be avoiding if you upgrade. And certainly the place to upgrade and the product that's got the best gas mileage is all at AM Ford Trail. 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

to the top, I've been out of shape, taking out the box, I'm an astronaut. I blasted off the planet, rocked the cause catastrophe, and it matters more because I had it. Now I had, I thought about wreaking havoc on an opposition, kind of shocking, they want a static with precision, I'm automatic, quarterback, I ain't talking, second packet, pack it up.

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0: 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I was born again in Dixieland. The Great Canadian Road Trip is presented by the Kootenai Concert Connection in association with The Bridge.
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And take these opportunities for your family because these are just huge, huge savings. The other thing is, if you're driving a vehicle with over 100,000 kilometers, you're actually

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0: 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So sorry, let's get you home from practice.
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Well, I'm covered in bug bites. I still have a little bit of a sunburn, and I probably brought back about 10 to 20 pounds of body weight that I did not necessarily need. So needless to say, it was a great vacation. I hope you had a great week last week as well. And I got some great news for you. I'm bringing the sun from the coast with me back here to Nelson. It's just going to have a little bit of a delayed effect. Today, we are expecting it to be mainly gray out there, a few showers here and there. But ultimately, by tomorrow afternoon, we'll start seeing more breaks in those clouds, that sun making its triumphant return, and even heating up to a high in the mid-20s. Today, however, we're not even going to get to the 20s. Only high of 19 is expected.

0: Well, one of the number one things that stood out in my mind once I got over the Paulson Summit when I was driving back to the coast for my vacation was just how much they are ready for going into fall. Like Grand Forks had a bunch of pumpkins out. When I was driving through Carameas, that's pretty much all that they had. Every single fruit stand, pumpkins, pumpkins, pumpkins. And I guess it is the season. I mean, we're having our Harvest Fest right here in Nelson this upcoming Sunday. 10 o'clock through 3 will be the perfect chance for you to go and pick up those fall fruits and vegetables. Not just the pumpkins, but all the other great things that our local farmers have been growing. Not to mention some other great local artisans selling their wares, food, drink, activities, live entertainment, and just overall, some great vibes. This Sunday on Baker, throughout the 200 and 400 blocks of Baker, from 10 o'clock through 3, and welcoming all to attend.
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0: that they have that happen down there, the fall games, the jump pads, the mini donuts, which are my personal favorite. And apparently they're having like apple slushies this year. I'm very intrigued. Definitely welcoming all to attend. Fun for the entire family. So make sure that you have one of the weekends blocked off to go out to Linden Lane Farms for the 8th annual Pumpkin Fest kicking off in October.
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0: it's time for What's Trending, where we look at the trends, drop the D and add the T, because friends, that is indeed me. And it dominated the airwaves for the news hour, and most likely it's going to be dominating the airwaves for our news for the next month. And that is, of course, the upcoming election. Now, it wasn't until Thursday that we really got a good idea of who was going to be running. And boy, did they come in droves. Three different candidates for mayor, 14 people running for council. And I will remind you, there's only 6 seats of council. So pretty much everyone wants a little piece of the pie. Not to mention, we have a nice write-up about all the people running in not only Nelson, but all the areas surrounding it as well, including the rural areas and the school districts. I remember last time that we were doing this, there were some people that were upset that we were not giving enough love to the school districts. Well, we got some information about everyone running for the local school districts as well. All available at MyNelsonNow.com. Plus, you sign up for those news alerts and bam, baby, it's sent to you at the end of every single day. All the upcoming news about these fantastic candidates, not to mention the other day-to-day news happening in your own backyard. MyNelsonNow.com.
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You're a can of kings. And hey, speaking about local musicians, I was doing some perusing on maidenplayedincanada.ca when all of a sudden I saw a fantastic musician that caught my eye. He didn't have a photo. He said he was from Langley, but the name was Drew Story. And if that name kind of rings a little bit of a bell to you, that's good, because he actually took the music program here in Nelson just last year, dominated the music circuit. Like, he would have these fantastic live shows up at Whitewater. He'd be performing at some of the markets. I think he performed at the Royal a time or two, and it seemed like absolutely everyone loved him because he was a very talented musician, and he had a lot of great buddies that were going and producing some great music with him as well. Of course, he's now a part of maidenplayedincanada.ca, and you can listen to his fantastic single, his first single, Round and Around, right now. Of course, you can also upload your own music as well. If you're a musician yourself, we'd love to share your music story, and who knows, maybe even give you some spins on the radio. Maidenplayedincanada.ca.

0: When I was a kid, if you were lucky on Sundays, maybe every single like couple months or so, you would get pancakes. And honestly, that was the best start of the day because it didn't matter what life was going to throw at your 8-year-old self. It was going to be awesome because you had pancakes to kick off the day. Nice, light, fluffy, drowned in maple syrup. It was just a great, great chance for you to go ahead and enjoy some quality time with you and the family. And hey, you can do that this Saturday with the fly-in pancake breakfast down at the Nelson Airport. $10 gets you a large breakfast for adults, $6 for kids age 12 and under. I'm talking about pancakes, sausages, fruit, OJ, coffee, the whole nine yards. And then right after that, you can go and ride a helicopter. You can ride a plane. You can go and see some absolutely beautiful sights from the air. And it's all at a nice, affordable price. So head on down to the Nelson Airport for the annual fly-in pancake breakfast this Saturday, kicking off at 8.
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The ice is officially back in at the NDCC. 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

0: Talking to our friend, Mr. Dan Ashman from AM Ford and AM Plus and Trail today. And Dan, what do we got going on now?
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Well, it's weird to say, but apparently they were kicking off Go Buy Bike Week at the end of this week. End of this week, bleeding into next week. It's going to be a fantastic way for people to go, get some exercise, showcase off their fantastic wheels before they go and tuck them inside in their garage for it never to see the light of day until the springtime. So definitely keep that in mind. But also keep in mind that there's going to be a huge celebration with Go Buy Bike Week right here in Nelson on Friday, apparently over at the Hall Street Plaza. They're going to be decorating their bikes. They're going to be making sure that they all look great from 5 o'clock through 6 o'clock. That's also a time for you to go ahead and register yourself for the parade. 6 o'clock through 7, they're going to have a nice group ride, basically going throughout the downtown core of Nelson, then meeting down at Cottonwood Falls Park by 7, where basically the fun is going to continue. DJs spinning some great tracks. There's going to be a photo booth. There's going to be some fantastic ways for you to win some prizes and a whole lot more fun. What do you need to do? You just got to remember that it's happening this Friday, kicking off at 5 o'clock over at Hall Street Plaza, welcoming absolutely everyone to attend.

0: Well, I kind of like that Go By Bike Week kicks off at the back half of this week. Gives you time to make sure that you'll be the talk of the town, especially the talk of the bike parade. When you come rolling in with a top-of-the-line e-bike, you only had to spend $10 for. No, I didn't steal it from someone's backyard. I'm talking about the summertime raffle from the Nelson Care Society that's closing tomorrow. So if you haven't got your tickets yet, make sure that you go to nelsoncares.ca/bike raffle, because let me tell you, they're almost out of these tickets. There's only a limited amount of them also. It's not like the kind of thing where it's just endless. They do have an absolute maximum limit. All the money stays right here in the community and gives you a chance to win a $2,000 e-bike. So go online today, pick up those tickets, and best of luck for the draw first thing tomorrow.
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0: Well, as you drop the kids off to school today, it is important to note that the after-school programming by the Nelson Youth Action Network is kicking off once again. In fact, it's starting after school today. Absolutely free and welcoming all the teens to come and enjoy. Basically, kids between the ages of 12 through 18 can enjoy a youth cooking club today. They also have Dungeons and Dragons, an art club, a youth gaming club, a tech club, and so much more. Highly recommend that you go by and see all the great programs that they have offered and see if your kid's interested in any of them. It's a safe environment. It's a fun environment. Maybe they'll gain some skills. Maybe they'll gain some brand new friends. And best of all, it will give you an afternoon off, or more realistically, keep you at the office without a worry in your mind. The Nelson Youth Action Network, kicking off their after-school programming today.
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0: Well, time to look at the box office numbers and see what movies are looking like these days. As Practical Magic 2, a brand new movie, was the number one in the box office, making $30 million. Spider-Man, A Brand New Day, made $8.5 million. It's okay, don't worry about them. They're just shy of $1 billion overall right now. And The Odyssey was number three at $7.5 million. Now, the top three movie last week was actually Coyote versus Acme, making just shy of $7 million. And I actually got to see that when I was out on the coast during my vacation. Had some nice, funny moments, great for the entire family, and is available to be seen right here in Nelson. Tickets, times, and all the information at civictheater.ca.
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Well, looking at our friends over at the West Kootenay SPCA, looks like they had a busy weekend. They were actually set up at the Rosslyn Fall Fair, had a nice booth there, showcasing some of the great programs that they have going on, not to mention just going and looking at some great photos of pets from all of you fine people that walked up and wanted to share with them. Of course, they're going to be trying to do this more in the community, so who knows? Maybe they'll be even setting up a booth for our Harvest Fest coming up this weekend. Regardless, make sure that you check them out online because they have tons of great programming for youth, for adults, great volunteer options, as well as they just like friendly faces to go and chat animals. Closed today, but open once again tomorrow, our friends at the West Kootenay SPCA in Castlegar.

0: Well, I did mention that they have the fly-in pancake breakfast down at the Nelson Airport later on this weekend. What I was not aware of, and thanks for Matt for reaching out and letting me know, apparently they're also having an air show hand-in-hand with it as well, meaning that even if you don't want to go for a nice plane ride or a helicopter ride, you could just go, sit back, enjoy a great meal, and watch a fantastic spectacle, as basically there's going to be these air acrobatics going on with all these other planes, and who knows, maybe they'll throw in some helicopters in there and other flying machines, other flying contraptions. It's going to be absolutely insane and definitely worth a watch. So bring the entire family down. 8 o'clock is when they're kicking off the fly-in pancake breakfast. And a great way to go ahead and kick off a Saturday.
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0: 13 different people fighting over 6 different council seats here in Nelson, not to mention the 3 names that have thrown into the hat for the mayoral race. Needless to say, for the next month or so, the news is going to be a lot, and it's going to be very easy to miss some things. I mean, I can definitely miss some things, and I listen to the news 2 times an hour, 4 hours a day, 5 days out of the entire week. Luckily, though, I'm signed up for our news alerts, so basically by the end of the day, I get a nice little recap of the news stories that our fantastic news team has been producing. Because, of course, they're not just producing about stuff that's happening in the election, they're producing about other things that the community wants to know about as well. And then that way I can kind of pick and choose and go, hey, I want to read about that, but if the headline or, you know, the little description doesn't sound interesting to me, it's okay. Don't have to click on it. Don't have to read that story. But at least I have the option, and at least I'm kept in the know. I want you to be kept in the know as well of everything that's happening in our community at MyNelsonNow.com. Click on those news updates. Basically sign up so then you get that nice little newsletter at 5 o'clock every single day. 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

0: Well, still brushing off the cobwebs from my vacation, but hopefully the show was a little bit enjoyable for you. I really enjoyed getting to hang out with all of you lovely people every single morning, 6 a.m. through 10. Like, I'll be back here in the driver's seat bright and early tomorrow, so I look forward to talking with you then. But hey, don't go anywhere. We still got tons of great local musicians ahead, and of course, our next news update happening at noon.
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0: 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Huge savings. The other thing is, if you're driving a vehicle with over 100,000 kilometers, you're actually paying up to $400 a month. You might not think you're making a payment, but you're paying $400 a month in maintenance costs. 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And certainly the place to upgrade and the product that's got the best gas mileage is all at AM Ford Trail.
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4: 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It's Abigail Gretzky for Nelson Ford. 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He says if we put our name on it and shake hands, it means something. 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